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1: Your Honor, clearly your law states that if a man breaks but one, then the penalty is death, and we require
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1: Why do we want what's not good for us? Why do we want what we're not supposed to have?
2: That's probably just the flesh, you know. It's not just the devil who's against God. It's also our own flesh. You know?
1: For sure. For sure. I like that you said that it's also us, because sometimes I feel like we put such an emphasis on, like, the devil is doing this, and, like, we forget that the devil's not omnipresent. He's not like God. He can't be everywhere at the same time. Still, we're the ones that went against God first. Yes, we were tempted, but it was our own decisions that brought us away. So I love that you said that. I love that so much.
3: A lot of people, even in the church, are saying, the devil's saying this in your mind. And I'm like, no, the devil's doing, like you're just fine on your own with all the sin in you.
1: That's
3: like,
1: facts.
3: That's not
1: that's
3: the
1: facts.
3: Devil, like, giving you those, like, that's you. I so agree. Like, the devil's not omnipresent.
1: And it's almost like a prideful thing to think that, like, you're the one that the devil's going to focus on. With all these people in, like, these positions of power, not even just power, but, like, these people could have way more effect. And you're like, me, I'm, like, the devil just focused on me.
4: They say peace is found in God, but all I see is death and pain. They say time can heal the scars, but all I see is clouds and rain. And he say trust with all my heart, and don't trust what I understand. He'll direct, just play my part, and he gonna lead, just take his

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0: 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Yeah.
1: I've been grinding all day and all night. 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

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I thought that they would always ride for me. I cried but nobody replied to me. 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

0: 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Or do we want to sit in, you know, in dysfunction? 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Do we want to sit rusted? 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

0: Brooklyn DeGumbia reporting live at the Rolling Loud Festival today, where Tulsa's own Super Splash Bros, Paris Cariz, and Jerry Mana just performed, and it ain't done yet. From Black Wall Street to Los Angeles, back to you guys.
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0: I get weird. 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Don't need no money like that, dude.
1: Don't need no money like that, dude.
0: Yeah, not like that, dude. Yeah, the money got the flow.
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being stupid. 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You selling your soldiers for $200.

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0: What would I stress about that? What would I stress about that? What would I stress about that? What would I stress about that? What would I stress about that? What would I stress about that? What would I stress about that? What would I stress about that?
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Listen up to every single word that I say. They're gonna make you feel bad because you wanna be great. They're gonna tell you that you changed and they're gonna say that you fake because you moved on and have your own keys to your place. They don't like it when you dream, they wanna take it away. Talking all that noise so they can go and keep you awake. Exaggerate on every single tiny mistake, ignoring everything that they're the only things that you make. I'm not making this up, best believe when I say. They're gonna watch it while you cook, they want a piece of your plate. And when you say no, they're gonna go and sneeze your steak because it makes them sick to know that they can never relate. They wanna see you boxed in with no options. Become an alcoholic that enjoys to breathe toxins. And beware of the frogs who try to hop in a room full of sheep who let the

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0: So that's what you scared of. You scared to be legendary. Society got you stuck on the myth.
1: Self-made.
0: The myth that who you are is all that you're going to be.
2: Holy sauce.
0: The myth that your past is determining your future.
2: Holy sauce.
0: Well, consider us Mythbusters.
1: Self-made.
0: Bless up.
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0: locked up for murder now. I feel like it's my fault, and his little brother got murdered now.
1: Man,
0: he feel like it's his fault. Man, life's so crazy. 16 had a baby, but through it all, I thank Jesus. Like William Murphy's my season.
2: See, in this life, we have pain and promise.
0: Yeah.
2: You can't separate the two. And I hold these truths to be self-evident. No pain, no promise. See, now pain is inevitable. But the pain.

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I'm just trying to listen to the preacher, but here come the deacon who be asking for a

0: 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Tell you what you know about me. 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

5,000 deaths like these cowards. 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

broken window. 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Please forgive me, Mona. Cause all these leases look stale. I ain't even gonna. I ain't even gonna. Nah.

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car started getting pretty batty. Guess I really never saw it coming. 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Alcohol and sexuality. 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And the worst part, he became the topic. Lil call him in the Times, page 9, no profit. Lil call him in the Times.

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And when I fell from grace, I should be held in a cell to face. 12 in the jail, I was selling weights. 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

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I'ma make a toast, cause we still alive. 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I shoot a shot.

Well, America has experienced a rapid, in fact, a massive inflation in genders. 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

Look, hold up, wait a minute, please. Flow switching, I got ADD. 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I've been doing this since ABCs in the major.

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1: You don't look scared.
2: Well, you ain't supposed to.
1: Then you don't have to do it.
2: Yeah, well, I think I do.
1: You know, living with you, it hasn't been easy.
3: People see me, but they think of you. Now with all this going on, this is gonna be worse than ever.
2: It don't have to be.
3: No, sure it does.
2: Why? You got a lot going on, kid.
3: Now I start to get a little ahead. I start to get a little something for myself, and this happens. Now I'm asking you as a favor not to go through with this, okay? This is only gonna end up.

0: Yeah, in a way you are.
1: It's the last thing I ever wanted to do.
0: I know that's not what you want to do, but that's just the way that it is. Don't you care what people think? Doesn't it bother you that people are making you out to be a joke and that I'm gonna be included in that? Do you think that's right? Do you?
1: You used to fit right here. I'd hold you up and say, this kid's gonna be somebody better than anybody ever knew. And you grew up good and wonderful. It was great just watching. Every day was like a privilege. Then the time come for you to be your own man and take on the world, and you did. But somewhere along the line, you changed. You stopped being you. You let people stick a finger in your face and tell you you're no good. And when things got hard, you started looking for something to blame, like a big shadow. Let me tell you something you already know. The world ain't all sunshine and rainbows. It's a very mean and nasty place, and I don't care how tough you are, it will beat you to your knees and keep you there permanently if you let it. You, me, or nobody is gonna hit as hard as life. But it ain't about how hard you hit. It's about how hard you can get hit and keep moving forward. How much you can take and keep moving forward. That's how winning is done. Now, if you know what you're worth, then go out and get what you're worth. But you gotta be willing to take the hits and not pointing fingers saying you ain't where you want to be because of him or her or anybody. Cowards do that, and that ain't you. You're better than that. I'm always gonna love you no matter what. No matter what happens. You're my son.

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3: Cool. Cool. Here we go. Hold on. If I rock a cross and Jesus gonna be missing, I try to tell them, but they wouldn't listen. They rather arguing for their opinions. They start conversations, I started a business. I ain't get mad, I just went to the kitchen. I got straight to work and my wrist got the whipping. Now every song I put, I finger licking. Shout out to

problem. Go on. Work it. Yeah. Any type of situation. He. Work it. Yeah. I don't have no doubt. Go on. Work it. Work it. Work it. Work it. Work it. Work it. Work it.

Work it. Look, any type of situation. He work it. Yeah, tell me he got all gone. Work it. Work it. Work it. Work it. Work it. Work it. Come on. Work it.

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Oh, you stupid now. 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

0: 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What would you say?
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1: No,
0: tell me. 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
1: No.
0: Know the tree by the fruit on the tree branch. 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That's a fuck the way you know what I got on the stove. Imagine having what I'm yelling coming.

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1: 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What I do know is, I'm not the only one who's been through it. I found healing and freedom through Jesus.

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1: And be not conformed to this world, but be transformed by the renewing of your mind, so that you may prove what is that good and acceptable and perfect will of God. 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The Savior that is risen took the blame and the pain for the sins we committed. 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

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The savior that is risen took the blame and the pain for the sins we commit, and it was written, this life is a spiritual battle. Let me take you down the road, let's travel.

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Yeah. 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I know. 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
1: Jesus and his followers are in the world. 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
1: 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I'ma call her Mia cause she mine.

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Headed to Wonderland, right where Alice in. 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

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All praise to the Most High. All praise to the Most High, to the Most High.

0: 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Thank you.
1: Thank you. Thank you. Thank you. Thank you.
0: All praise to the Most High. All praise to the Most High. All praise to the Most High, to the Most High.

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0: 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Yeah, the style be packed. When you looking at her, swagger.

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